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And now, ladies and gentlemen, what you've been waiting for.

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Hip-hop hustle, no rock and roll, unless your name's Brewster, cause Brewster's a punk. Parents let go cause it's magic in the air, criticizing rap shows you're out of order. Stop looking, listen to the phrase in Fred Astaire's, and don't get offended while Mace Do-Si-Do's your daughter. A dry camera roll system is now set, fly around the store under Daisy Productions. It stands for the inner sound, y'all, and y'all can bet that the action's not a trick, but show me.

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I'm Martin Henning and tonight I'd like to share with you some of my favourite music and some older favourites from all over the world and just around the corner. Tonight I would like to play some of my favourite tracks from shows over the last 12 months to whet your appetite for brand new music over the coming year. The first track is one called Lullaby by an international collection of musicians including Brian Eno and Amina Bastille, and is a message to people suffering beyond belief under occupation in Palestine. Don't forget there will be a track list with all the music played on this show on the Roots and Shoots Facebook page and also on Mixcloud. Just search for Roots and Shoots or Martin Henning. Hope you enjoy the show. 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

to Bombay. A traveling circus came. They brought an intelligent elephant, and Nelly was her name. One dark night, she slipped her iron chain, and off she ran to Hindustan and was never seen.

Good morning, ladies and gentlemen, boys and girls, and welcome to the show. Yes, it's me, John Sherratt, back on the wireless yet again. I have got a great show for you, because I'm covering today. And I was undecided, because it's the first time I've ever done a Tuesday 10 a.m. start. So I thought, how can we start a show like that? I know. It's Crazy Train. Enjoy.

0: What a great way to start the show. That's Ozzy Osbourne and Crazy Train. Now, this next song I'm going to play for you, I actually saw it on the TV yesterday and I thought, I've forgotten all about that song. It comes from the band Queen and this is The Invisible Man. Enjoy.
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0: Hello, one and all. It's me, John Sherritt, covering the show for the next 2 hours. 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
0: Or if you'd like, you can send a text into the studio. The number is 01392 690 450. That was the brilliant Morgan Way from Norfolk. Before that, we had Queen with Invisible Man. And also, this next song I'm going to play for you is another one. I actually saw, there was a TV programme yesterday as I was putting the show together. And I thought, wow, I'd forgotten how good that one was. This comes from the band Mr. Mister, Broken Wings. Can't even speak. Enjoy.

Such a great song from the band Mr. Mister with Broken Wings. Now, I'm not sure I can play this song at, what is it? It's just after 20 past 10 on a Tuesday morning. But I am anyway. It comes from Metallica. Enjoy.

I love a song that tries to catch you out. Yes, it nearly did. That was In Excess with New Sensation. It's my wife, Annette, that asked for that song. So I've played it. There we go. Next, I've got... she's a Scottish artist. She's called Amy McDonald. This is a song she had out about this time last year. And at the start of this year, she released a four-song EP of the same song, different versions. So this comes... This is a 2025 song released in 2026, but it's a different version to the original one that was released last year, I think. It is. Can you hear me? Enjoy.

Another one trying to catch me out, but I knew that was coming. That was Amy McDonald with Can You Hear Me, the extended version. Although on the EP that's out, there is like a double extended version, which is twice as long. But I chose that one. This is the Rock, Pop and Bagpipe radio show, standing in on a Tuesday, a slot that I've never covered, this slot on a Tuesday. So thank you very much. Next, why don't we have some Fratellis? It's Chelsea Dagger.

That was Teenage Fan Club with Catholic Education from 1990. And before that, we had the Fratellis with Chelsea Dagger. My normal show is the Rock, Pop and Bagpipe radio show, second and fourth Sunday of every month, 12 noon till 2. And in that show, I play some rock, I play some pop, and around about the halfway point in the show, I play a bagpipe track. And I don't see why I shouldn't do it today. So I will be, just about 11 o'clock-ish, there will be one bagpipe track. And it's quite good, actually. Next, brand new song from the Viking pagan rock band from Newcastle, LN. And the song is Dragoon.

I think that's a really good song. That's Drago from the brilliant LN Viking Pagan Rock. Now for something completely different. This is Mark Jamino and the Sluggers. This is Rex Bob Lowenstein. Enjoy.

That is a really good song. That comes from the Spanish band Broken Peach with One Way or Another. That was released in 2023. In 2016, so 10 years ago, they actually appeared on Spain's Got Talent. They are a covers band and they generally release a song around Halloween time. Next, why don't we have a band from America? They're called the Dead Daisies, and this is a brilliant song. It's Make Some Noise.

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1: What a great song. That is the title track from Dead Daisy's Make Some Noise album from 2018. And a very, very good live band they are. Although they have gone through many, many lineup changes. I believe they're back now to the original lineup that it was before everybody sort of went their separate ways. It's been a funny carry-on. Anyway, this is the Rock, Pop and Bagpipe Radio Show here at Phonic FM. And I did say around about the halfway point, well, it is just after 11 o'clock. I think it's time we had a bagpipe track. This comes from an artist called The Snake Charmer, featuring Celtic Nova and Skilltron. And this is The Final Countdown, Bagpipes. Enjoy.

That's a different version of the Final Countdown. It's not bad. It's the bagpipe track. What do you expect? Right, hands up, who's up for a Mongolian throat singing song? Unless you're driving, please don't. This comes from the band The Hue, and this is Wayu Wayu You. Enjoy.

I think it's a great song. You can't beat a bit of Mongolian throat singing at 10 past 11 in the morning. Next, I'm going to play for you. It's a band. They come from West Yorkshire. They moved to Newquay. They're brothers, Rob and Richard Harrison. They're called Echo Town. And this is their brand new song, Dance All Night.

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1: Such a great song from the band Rainbow. I can't believe it's been so long since that song came out, 1980. Next. This next song I'm going to play for you was originally released in 1976. It was going to be on the Rumours album, but they dropped it off at the last minute. It is a brilliant song. The song's called Silver Springs, and this version I have for you was recorded live at Warner Brothers Studio in Burbank, California, on the 23rd of May 1997. It comes from Fleetwood Mac. Great song.

0: Thank you very much. We really appreciate it. Silver Springs is a great old song. Thank you.
1: It is a great old song. Silver Springs from Fleetwood Mac. Next. I'm going to play you an artist that I've seen, I think, three or four times now. He's called Dan Byrne. He will be playing upstairs at Exeter Phoenix because we broadcast from the basement of Exeter Phoenix. He's appearing on Sunday, the 11th of October, as the support act for John Five. Check out Dan Byrne because he's got a brand new album out as well. And this is his current song, Home.

should I be afraid?

What an absolutely stunning song that is. That is Claire Torrey with Richard Wright on the piano. The song, the music was composed by Richard Wright. She was originally paid £30 for her session work, and in 2004 she took Pink Floyd to court for the credits. And it was settled out of court, and she probably got another £30, or maybe a little bit more. I've also had a message in from Dana. She says, tuning in from the Outer Hebrides. Well, thank you very much. Hello, Outer Hebrides. She's especially enjoying the Pink Floyd song, Do You Have Any Bagpipes? Well, Dana, you are listening to the Rock, Pop and Bagpipe Radio Show DJ, and that's what I play. If you want another bagpipe track, I've got one, and I'll play it just for you. Right, let's have some Whitesnake, Fool for Your Lovin'.

Such a great song from such a great band. That's Whitesnake with Fool for Your Loving. Well, I had a message from Dan in the Outer Hebrides asking for more bagpipes, and I think it's only fair. This comes from the band of the Scots Guard, and this is Flower of Scotland. Enjoy, everyone.

That was Black Bear from the Pipes and Drums from the album Pride of Scotland. Bill Millen, the D-Day Piper, played that music on D-Day as they were coming off the beach. And a great piece of bagpipe music it is. And before that, we had Flower of Scotland. Well, I've got 10 minutes left. Let's see what we can squeeze in. Let's have some Airborne. Are you ready to rock? I am. Always.

Such a great song from the band Airborne with Ready to Rock from their Black Dog Barking album. That is a stunning CD, and I think I've played mine to death. I've played it so much. It's really, really good live. Really good album. And a big thanks to Nigel for getting me to cover today. Hopefully you've enjoyed the show. Thanks for all your messages, even in the Outer Hebrides. It's been great. And I'm going to leave you with a track from Def Leppard from the Hysteria album. And this is Woman.

Hello and good afternoon. I'm Ewan and I'm presenting the show from 12 till 2 p.m. The Rock and Bagpipe Show, absolutely amazing as always. First of all, I'd like to say hola to my dear friends, my Spanish amigos, Maite, Cesar, Lila, Susie and Nuria, who are all listening in from Valencia and Alboraya in Spain, and to Jasmine, Atana, Matias, Manuel, Guy, Eros and Atlas, who are all listening in from Switzerland. Today I have a mixed bag of tracks from soul to folk to jazz to shoegaze and the odd track from way back. So to start off the show, I have for you Right On by Marvin Gaye. And then War of the Hearts by Asade.

What a soulful way to start off the show. Wow. And Right On by Marvin Gaye is from his absolute icon, What's Going On, that came out on the 21st of May 1971. Top 10 records of all time, I think. It has to be in the top 10 records of all time. I was having a sneaky re-listen just the other day, and I just thought to myself, you know, I know there's plenty of other expertly crafted pieces of music out there, but my oh my Marvin, you know, he just came out with a record, a concept record, that basically just slaps every other song in the world in the face in terms of songwriting quality. My oh my, this record is smooth, it's so impactful, my golly, it's as relevant today as it was back then, and tying in with that, you know, it has some of the greatest lyricism that the world will ever hear, and some of the most profoundly immense word choices and melody pairings that you'll ever hear. Literally a 10 out of 10 flawless record, scrap top 10, it's in the top 5 records of all time. Yeah, perfect. And after that was War of the Hearts by Sade. That's from her lovely record, Promise, that was released on the 4th of November 1985. So I'm not going to pretend that I'm some sort of Sade stan. Although this record, it's just so smooth and so supremely well blended, you know, it has a gorgeous ratio of refinement from instrumentals all the way to the absolutely ethereal array of vocals and dreamy yet all at the same time punchy lyricism. It's a sublime record, and especially when you take into account some of the rather, in my opinion, dreadful and an utterly cheesy songwriting that was being regurgitated all the time in that era, you just really realise that Sade was and is quite the beacon of light in a drought of taste. In the era of the 80s, this record and everything that she has done over the years just proves that. Lush. But now for some standard jazz I have for you. I Surrender, Dear by Thelonious Monk. And then Deep in a Dream by Sonny Clark.

This is Phonic FM, and I'm Ewan, presenting the show from 12 till 2 p.m. If you'd like to contact me, my email is studio@phonic.fm. And I Surrender, Dear, by Thelonious Monk, is from one of his classics, Solo Monk. They came out in the June of 1965. Yeah, you know, this like most of Monk's work, is very stylized and very distinctively his. I think while most of what we experience on this record is quite a soft array of subtle piano ditties, although there is a soft darkness and sense of musical philosophy that lurks just under the surface, which upon each listen of the record, it grows more intriguing and more apparent. So I've loved diving into this record and finding all the small spaces of harsh yet somehow soothing undercurrents that pop up. Like I said, or I suppose like I wanted to say at the start, I like this record for many reasons. I know Monk isn't adored by everyone that has a knowledge about jazz, although to me, I have a real fondness and a soft spot for the very stylized work he created and crafted. I feel that he had such a creative polish that he could just evoke every single mood in the book, so to speak. All of them at the same time if he wanted to. I just love the honesty of this record and the honesty of all of Monk's work. And after that was Deep in a Dream by Sonny Clark. That's from his record Leapin' and Lopin' that was released in the May of 1962. I won't pretend to know much about this record because I really don't. Although this piece somehow, somewhere caught my ear and it instantaneously gained my attention. The thought that cascaded over my mind initially was, golly, you know, this is a rather sad and wallowing track. But then I had a re-listen and I just realised the immense serenity that just parades out of this piece. When I made that discovery, the song just opened up to me fully and I felt at peace with the immense clarity that song gave to me. Though Sonny, you know, he wasn't... He hasn't found his way into my ears many a time thus far, although I feel that the case is going to start to shift because this piece of work has just left me quite enamoured by the gentleman. But now, for a change in mood, I have for you Disco by Geese and then Come Over by MJ Lenderman.

The greatest going at the moment. And Disco by Geese is from their debut record Projecta that came out on the 29th of October 2021. So, Geese were obviously very good from right at the start. Let's get that out of the way straight away. But, the big but, the massive but here, there was definitely some refining needed to be done here. Of course there was, you know, it was their debut. Although, if I'm being completely honest, compared to how genius they are and he is now, Cameron Winter is, you know, seeming rather pedestrian on this record, if I'm being very honest. Not in terms of vocal ability, but in terms of lyricism. The lyrics on this song in particular are absolutely shambolic. But, you know, I've played it today because I love how already distinctive the instrumentals are. Emily, Dominic, Sam and Max had the source here, you know, with the sheer dexterity of the garage math genre that they plummeted into at this point. But yeah, not perfect, but very, very enjoyable listen. And Geese are probably the best band in the world right now, in my opinion, of course. Yeah, and after that was Come Over by MJ Lenderman. That's from his lovely self-titled debut that was released on the 15th of June 2019. Happy 7-year anniversary for yesterday. I don't know too much about MJ here, if I'm being honest, although I adore the sound of of this record. While it is slightly a rip-off of Jason Molina and Songs Ohio, I'll let that slip. There's enough Neil Youngism here to make it into a joint rip-off. I'm joking. It's a very cozy yet somehow chaotic attempt at Midwest emo, shoegaze, country and folk, and indie, of course. And that mirage works very nicely. MJ does strike me as being slightly pretentious, if I'm being honest, but I suppose I understand why everybody loves him at the moment, because I feel like people like pretentious nowadays. I'm really shredding him to pieces. No, I love him. Although, yeah, this is a very solid and well-crafted record. I would recommend it totally if you're looking for a pretty much easy listening new artist and beautiful debut record with a slight edge to get into. Lovely. But now, diverting the tone to some fusion, I have for you Contusion by Stevie Wonder and then Vital Transformation by Mahavishnu Orchestra.

This is Phonic FM, and I'm Ewan, presenting the show from 12 till 2 p.m. If you'd like to contact me, my email is studio@phonic.fm, and a Contusión by Stevie Wonder. It's from his ultimate masterwork, Songs in the Key of Life, that came out on the 28th of September 1976. Like I said, you know, it's just really an ultimate masterwork. I feel it's the record where Stevie's mind just completely and utterly spilled out into the music. All of the rich subtlety that obviously flooded his mind at this point all just found its way into the tapestry of this record. And for that reason, you know, it's not just a mind-blowing piece of musical work, it's also just a record full of artistic honesty and absolute no pretentiousness or falsity in sight, just pure music. And for that reason, you know, I have such a vast love and admiration. There is bundles of soul here, jazz, avant-garde expressionism, blues, and gorgeous amounts of funk. It is, you know, it's a melting pot of perfect passion. I think, you know, this along with Inner Visions, they're just Stevie's best work. Perfect. But after that was Vital Transformation by Mahavishnu Orchestra. That's from their magnum opus, The Inner Mounting Flame, that was released on the 3rd of November 1971. Yeah, you know, this is just, again, an absolute ultimate masterwork. I've quite simply talked my ear off about this album, so I shan't waffle on today. Although it's just the perfectly crafted fusion record. It has its layers of perfect and very solar improv, but there's also stretches here of this record that are just pure composition and mapped out precision that I just love, and that all allows you to sink into the story of the record a little bit more and enjoy the real hearty and heavy substance that lurks inside of the record. You know, if there ever was that perfect record that didn't have any catch, no slight misfires, I think this would be a serious contender in the question of that title. This is just the best fusion that you'll ever hear and ever experience. Absolutely perfect. But now, a song for my very dear friend, Maite. Hola, querida Maite. 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This is for you, my dear friends. Up first is your beauty, Hong Kong Garden by Suzy and the Banshees, and then All the Rage Back Home by Interpol.

Ah, my day never disappoints. And her beauty, Hong Kong Garden, by Suzy and the Banshees, is from their Beauty, The Scream, that came out on the 13th of November, 1978. Muchas gracias, mi amiga. Te quiero. Yeah, you know, a beauty of a song. I don't know utterly loads about Suzy, so I shan't waffle on too much. Although, you know, I adore how eccentric and diverse this record feels, especially for a late 70s record. This is so surprisingly taken.

Peaceful. Muchas gracias, mi amiga. Te quiero. And after that was All the Rage Back Home by Interpol. That's from their masterpiece, El Pintor, that was released on the 9th of September 2014. As I also don't know too much about Interpol, I shan't overspeak. But this record is just filled to the brim with yearning sadness, but also a desperation and a sort of hope that really just transfers over to you whilst listening. Very well blended. But now, a song for my very dear friend, Anuria. Hola, mi querida amiga Nuria. Me encanta tu recomendación musical. 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Esto es para ti. This is for you, my dear friend. So up first is your beauty. Rome Wasn't Built in a Day by Morkiba. And then Every Single Night by Fiona Apple.

We love Nuria's suggestions, and her beautiful song Rome Wasn't Built in a Day by Morgiba is from their wonderful record Fragments of Freedom that came out on the 10th of July 2000. Muchas gracias, Nuria. I love this song. I know, honestly, I'm going to be very honest here, I know hardly anything about Morgiba, but I just adore this song. The positive energy radiates. That's all I have to say. Muchísimas gracias. And after that was Every Single Night by Fiona Apple. That's from her obnoxiously long-named album that I will just call The Idler Wheel, that was released on the 18th of June 2012. She is in the top 20 lyricists of all time. You know, just pure, pure emotional innovation. And with the backbeat of, you know, very delightful, yet absolutely devastatingly subtle instrumentation. Genius song, genius Fiona. But now, a song for my dear friends, Jasmine Otana, Matias, Manuel, Guy, Eros, and Atlas. 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This is for all of you. So up first is Your Beauty of a Song, Miserlou by Dick Dale. And then Jewel, Mr. Tillerman, Anthony by Miles Davis.

This is Phonic FM, and I'm Ewan, presenting the show from 12 till 2pm. If you'd like to contact me, my email is studio@phonic.fm. And Jasmine Nathan and Matthias Manwanagayaros, and that this is Beauty. Mizaloo by Dick Dale is his. And I can't speak today. The Deltones, there we go, finally got it out. The Deltone single that came out in 1962. Muchísimas gracias, just one of the greatest songs in existence. That's all I can say. And after that was Jewel, Mr. Tillman Anthony by Miles Davis. That's from his, as always, masterpiece, Water Babies, that was released in 1976. One of his best records, and just simply one of the greatest jazz records to ever grace the earth, by one of the greatest jazz cats to ever grace the earth. Miles Davis is just the best, that's all I have to say. But now, a song for my dear friend César. 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This is for you, my dear friend. So up first is your Beauty, Ja Tendrai by Chavolo Schmidt, and then New Flame by Paul Blay, Charlie Hayden, and Paul Motian.

To wrap up the show, I'd like to say a huge thank you to all of the gorgeous people who have listened in today. I thoroughly appreciate it. If you'd like to contact me, my email is studio@phonic.fm. So I'll take this opportunity to say goodbye and adios once again. Thank you all so much for listening in. I very much appreciate it, more than you could ever know. So to end the show, I have for you The Platform on the Ocean by Arthur Russell. And then I'll hand you over to Kate, who has her wonderful show. So I'll say goodbye now. My next show is on the 23rd of June, Tuesday the 23rd of June, 12 till 2 p.m. Goodbye.

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Good afternoon and welcome to Edge of Jazz on Phonic FM. It's Kate sitting in for Dave this week, and we started the show with a track by Mulata Astadke, some Ethio jazz from him, a track called Kalund from the album Mulato Plays Mulato from September of last year. It is June, of course, and so why don't we continue with this track by Nina Simone.

two perfect tracks at 2 minutes each. That one was the Dave Brubeck Quartet from 1960. Unsquare Dance is the track from the album Time Further Out from that year. And it's on the soundtrack to the film Tuna, which I saw recently. It stars Leo Woodall and Dustin Hoffman. Very good film with an excellent jazz soundtrack, mainly from the 1960s. So recommended from that point of view. And before then, Nina Simone, of course, with Memphis in June from her album Forbidden Fruit, also released in 1960. What a decade that was for jazz. And let's come much more up to date now with the next two tracks from November of last year, starting with this one from Jordan Rakey, joined here by Jalen Nagonda.

The latest album by Sebastian Rochford on drums there, joined by some of his polar bear chums. Keeping the Love Alive Again is the name of the track from the album Finding Ways, released in November of last year, as was the previous track by Jordan Rakey, joined by Jalen Nagonda. What It Gave Me. What a fantastically energetic track that is. You're listening to Edge of Jazz on Phonic FM here every week between 2 and 4. I'm sitting in for Dave this week, and we'll continue now with another energetic track. This one is by Incognito.

Balaké Sisulku on cora and Piers Faccini on guitar and vocals. The haunting track that is Special Rider Blues, released at the end of last year. And another track released about that time, Incognito, Lost Until I Want to Be Found. Incognito, they've been around in various guises since the mid-70s, and that track sounds to me like it was from the mid-70s with that kind of slightly jazz-funk sort of sound. The wonderful Jocelyn Brown's on vocals there. Let's hear a track now that's right up to date. It's the very latest album by Joe Webb, and this one is I'm Confessing That I Love You.

Camilla George on saxophone, joined there by her various chums from Kokoroko and Nerea, who between them represent the very best of female jazz that's around at the moment. The track is Journey Across the Sea from the album Ibio Ibio, released in 2022. And before that, Joe Webb takes on a classic and smashes it. I'm Confessing That I Love You from his album Neath Beat, released in April of this year. And what a long way Joe Webb has become. I used to be a jazz promoter, and I remember him coming with Adrian Cox as his pianist. This must be 8-9 years ago now. And what a shy ingenue he was, but clearly extremely talented. And in that time, he has gone from strength to strength. I think most recently he's been on Jules Holland's show on TV, and he is heading for stardom, I would say. You're listening to The Edge of Jazz on Phonik FM. We're here between 2 and 4 every Tuesday. I'm sitting in for Dave this week, and we're going to continue with this track by a very well-known jazz singer. I wonder if you will recognise her, though, from this particular track.

I wonder if you recognise that as Madeline Peru, sounding to me a bit more bluesy than she normally does on that particular track. Life is Fine from an album, The Inner Flame, a tribute to Raina Pacek that was released in 2012. I must confess I haven't come across Raina Pacek before, but a very influential and sought-after slide guitarist who worked with Robert Plant, Jimmy Page, Emmylou Harris, PJ Harvey and others who absolutely loved him, and he died way before his time. And this album, the tribute to him, features all of those people. Exceptional album. Jazz harp, I think, is a wonderful thing. It's one of the lesser known, lesser used instruments in jazz. I think Alice Coltrane is probably the best known proponent of jazz harp. But here is a more recent version of that. And this is by Julie Campiche.

Julie Campiche on harp there. The Others Share is the name of the track from the album You Matter, released in 2022. And I mentioned Alice Coltrane in connection with her. Well, this next track, Yusef Days on drums, who was tutored by no less than Miles Davis's drummer, Billy Cobham. And it doesn't get much better than that.

told you. Oops, here we go. Almost got me there. Jill Scott sounding like she's having a whale of a time with her latest single, Beautiful People. Lovely voice she's got. And before that, Yusef Days on drums. It was his project, joined there by Minami Kizuki on vocals and an instrument that's sort of like a sitar, I think is the closest I could describe it as. The track is Amami and it was released in November of last year. I started today's show with some Ethio Jazz by Mulatu Estadke. Let's hear some more now from the Either Orchestra. And this time we really can start it.

From the latest album in the very long-standing Ethiopeak series, this is now number 32. That's the Either Orchestra with Lebemen Atefa. So it's the most recent release that came out at the end of last year. You're listening to Edge of Jazz on Phonic FM. We're here from 2 o'clock till 4 every Tuesday. I'm sitting in for Dave this week. I'm Kate. And let's continue now with a track from the early 60s. So we started off the show with Dave Brubeck and Nina Simone. Let's go back to the early 60s, shall we, with this track by Frank Sinatra, joined by Count Basie.

Marty Short in Hollywood, 1940 to 41. And when I hear that track, I just think of Woody Allen films of the sort of 80s, 90s. Purple Rose of Cairo, Broadway Danny Rose. He always featured music of that kind. And before that, a couple of really great collaborations. Ella Fitzgerald along with Louis Armstrong, Can't We Be Friends from Ella and Louis, released in 1956. And before that, another dynamic duo of Frank Sinatra joined by Count Basie, Love is the Tender Trap from Sinatra Basie, released in 1962. And someone who's working now who is a big fan and appreciator of that sort of big band era is the clarinetist Adrian Cox. So let's hear from him next.

Norma Winston there on vocals, joined by her old friends, Mark Lockhart on saxophone, Nikki Isles on piano, and superb accompaniments by the London Vocal Project. Will You Walk a Little Faster is the track from Vital Spark, the music of Kenny Wheeler, a tribute to him, who was a long-term collaborator of Norma Winston's, and that came out earlier this year. And before that, Adrian Cox, who I've seen several times live, highly recommended, a great narrator, historian, good fun, funny, and not to mention an outstanding clarinetist, joined there by Honey Bolton on guitar, Alex Gilson on double bass. New Orleans Stomp was the track from Club Croco, which he's been touring for about the last year now. He is constantly on tour, it seems to me. I'm pre-recording this edition of Edge of Jazz. I'm at home. It is June, not that you'd know it. The rain is one thing, but it's ever so cold today. But nonetheless, I'm going to play this next track by Mark Kavuma because it's called June.

joyous sound of Mark Kavuma and the Banger Factory. The track is June from the album Magnum Opus, released in 2024. And I love the xylophone sound on that that track. Makes me think of Empirical, which if I have the time towards the end of the show, I would try and sneak an Empirical track if I can. Earlier on, I played a track by Madeline Peru, sounding a little different from usual. And here is another singer who you may not even associate with jazz. Here she is joining Carl Eastwood. I wonder if you can recognise who she is.

Wow, a name who's new to me, Tyreek McDowell. Every Day I Have the Blues. This album came out a whole year ago and I've only come across it. Open Up Your Senses, it is. What a fantastic voice he's got. And before that, Carl Eastwood, joined by, did you guess, Joni Mitchell. Their cover of Marvin Gaye's Trouble Man from There to Here, released back in 1998. So she's sounding very different from her kind of 70s or 60s, 70s, 80s sound. Unrecognisable, I would say, but what a great cover that was. Carrying on now with this track by the Mike Westbrook Band, who we lost recently. He, of course, lived in Devon with his wife, Kate Westbrook. So here is this track now called A Greeting from an album that came out in 1967.

Fabulous live album by Mike Westbrook from back in 1967. A Greeting is the name of the track and Celebration is the name of the album. And I think it absolutely has that feeling of celebration. Wonderful. Coming towards the end of the show now, and it is, of course, summertime. You wouldn't know this when I'm pre-recording the show today. I suspect that by the time the show goes out, it will be back to summertime again. And so let's hear a couple of tracks that celebrate just that. First is by Shirley Horn. It is a celebration of Miles Davis, a tribute to him. So let's hear that track first.

It's the man himself. You won't have escaped your notice that there's been a lot of publicity about the centenary of Miles Davis's birth this year. It's been all over BBC Radio particularly, so lots of tributes and documentaries about him, and rightly so. So there he is back in 1958 with Porgy and Bess, the adaptation of the George Gershwin album by Gil Evans. Summertime, what a wonderful track that is by Miles. And before that, Shirley Horn's tribute to him, the same track, of course, sung by him from her album I Remember Miles back in 1998. Coming towards the end of the show now, and I return with my own show, Kate's Music, on Tuesday the 2nd of July between 12 and 2, immediately before Edge of Jazz at 2 till 4, which is, of course, on every Tuesday, and Dave will return next week. Thanks very much for listening, and I mentioned earlier that it would be good if I can possibly squeeze in a track by Empirical, and this I am just about managing to do. So here we are with Empirical featuring Jason Rebello with the track She Moves.

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see a sign that says hotel. I walk in and I ring the bell. I look up at a cobweb, my eyes open wider when I see the grin of a Cheshire spider. I walk on out. I see a sign that says county jail. I walk in and I ring the bell. I see what used to be a man. He's reaching out a bony hand from behind the bars to take the key. It hangs not more than a foot away.

0: saloon. 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No one answers. I ring the bell again. For those shelves hold only dust, I know where to quench this thirst. 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
1: You tell me that I'm as fancy as you. 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No, sir, do not do lay away. I'm not surprised that you are acting this way.

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1: You want your money back?
2: I didn't think so.
1: You want your money back?
2: I didn't think so.
1: You want your money back?
2: I didn't think so. 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
1: You want your money back?
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1: You want your money back?
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1: You want your money back?
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0: Hello, hello, 1, 2, 3, 1, 2, 3, testing, 1, 2, 3, testing. 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
1: And this is the Future Sound of Exeter show here on Phonik FM, sponsored by DMF Music. And we've got a very special show tonight because a great new album called Filter has just been released by an amazing artist called Grice. And we're going to have Grice himself on the show in about 15 minutes' time. In the meantime, I've got my resident art rock and Grice expert, Vinny Grist, with me. Hi, Vinny.
2: Hi, everyone.
1: And you've selected some tracks which I think are going to set exactly the right atmosphere for a visit from Grice. So do you want to tell us what the first selection you've come up with is?
2: I've chosen some tracks which are quite Grice adjacent, and the first one we're going to have is by Rain Tree Crow. And for people who don't know Rain Tree Crow, this was a project that members of Japan, including David Sylvian, formed in 1989 as an opportunity to revisit their potential as a quartet for one last time. So this is a lovely track called Blackwater by Rain Tree Crow.

0: What a lovely atmospheric track that was, Vinny. Absolutely gorgeous.
1: It's a beautiful piece. Again, that was Rain Tree Crow with Blackwater. And as I've mentioned, Rain Tree Crow were a project that the former members of New Wave Art Rock Group Japan, with David Sylvian, formed later in the 80s, 1989, early 90s, as an opportunity to revisit some of their potential as a quartet. And then again, the link between Rain Tree Crow and Grice, who we have on today's show, is that Rain Tree Crow features Richard Barbieri on synths and Steve Jansen on drums and percussion, and both of those artists have worked with Grice and feature on Grice's new album Filter, which we will be featuring today.
0: Oh, fantastic. So the next track is going to take us further into sort of Sylvian territory, but with one of my favourite artists collaborating on it, Robert Fripp.
1: Yeah, so this is taken from the live album that Fripp and Sylvian did together, which is called Damage, and it's a track called Riverman. And Riverman originally featured on Sylvian and Fripp's collaboration album Gone to Earth, but this is a really lovely live rendition.
0: I've never heard the live one. I've got the studio one, so I'm looking forward to this.

0: David Sylvian and Robert Fripp live there. Absolutely wonderful rendition of a track, which I've got on vinyl at home. Lovely stuff.
1: Gone to Earth itself is a wonderful album, but I really like the way they've reinterpreted it there for that live version. Now we're going to move from David Sylvian to Steve Jansen. David Sylvian's brother and also percussionist from Japan and... percussionist drummer from Japan and Rain Tree Crow, and went on to do various other projects himself as a solo artist in the following the Japan years. One of those being this next band we're going to play, which is Exit North, which is a project he formed in recent years with a vocalist, Thomas Fine. Thomas Fine has got these lovely, lovely deep vocals. And this is a track from their album, Book of Romance and Dust. It's a track that opens the album. It's called The Bested Bones.
0: And that should set the scene nicely for us to go and get Mr. Jim Peters, also known as Grice.

0: Oh, that was lovely, Vinny. Just remind me who that was again.
1: So that was Exit North with The Bested Bone. So Exit North is a project of Steve Jansen and also features Thomas Feiner, lovely deep vocals as well.
0: Mm. Right, and as promised, we have Jim Grice-Peters in the studio. Hi, Jim.
2: Hello. Hello.
0: And, well, what an album.
2: Thank you. We're
0: both blown away by Filter.
2: Oh, great, thank you.
0: A great addition to your back catalogue. Is there anything... For listeners who don't know about Grice and Sound Gallery and Hunger Sleep Records, you've been around for quite a while.
2: You're
0: our neighbours in the Phoenix basement, where
2: you've got
0: a community interest company.
2: Yep.
0: Just tell us a little bit about some of those activities.
2: Well, I mean, I've been here, I'm trying to think how long we've been here. Good 15 or 20 years, isn't it? It's a while. So I haven't got the date to hand. Maria will be upset. But
0: as long as it's not your wedding anniversary.
2: No, not yet. It's very soon. We started it as a community interest, social enterprise. Built the studio, really, from the ground upwards. It was the museums, actually. It used to be the Royal Albert Memorial Museum's sort of graveyard for Roman pottery and stuff like that. So, yeah, we built that, and it was really inspired by some young people we knew, including my own boy, actually, who kind of were dropping through the net of mainstream education but were very creative, very intelligent sort of individuals making music. So the idea was to try and support them and anyone who wants to kind of make music to a sort of professional level and take that further, you know.
0: Brilliant. So here in the basement of the Phoenix, as well as the Phonic FM studio and the Double Elephant Printworks,
2: there's
0: the Sound Gallery studio, and you've got full recording facilities.
2: Yeah.
0: You've worked with all sorts of youth projects over the years.
2: Absolutely.
0: We've had you curating stages at Respect. And I think the thread that runs through everything you do, that as well as being inclusive and socially aware, is quality.
2: Well, I think thank you very much for saying so. I think that the idea, the design from scratch was... It was a professional studio, so we wanted to work with A-list artists that we knew or didn't know yet, but mix that, you know, combine that with working with totally unknown and under the radar, so that there was no, you know, like, this isn't a project studio. So anyone could come through the door and record a record, and we've had, you know, Jesus and Mary Chain, all sorts of people come through the door who want to make parts of their record or a record. So we wanted to kind of make sure the mics were the best they could be, that the space was the best it could be, so that people got a feel for what it's like to be in a studio. So it's small, boutique, but it's really lovely. It's a lovely sounding
0: small
2: studio.
0: Small but perfectly formed.
2: It is, yes.
0: And Hunger Sleep Records, your
2: Hunger
0: label.
2: Sleep Records,
0: How long has that been going for? As long as the studio, roughly?
2: Probably longer.
0: Wow.
2: And really, like a lot of artists who are a bit under the radar like myself, It's self, you know, we're self-releasing. Although we have a deal with Burning Shed for distribution, mm-hmm. and various other things. But, and we've explored other things. But it just gives you the freedom and the kind of control, really, to do what you want, which is great, which is good and bad, you know. So that's what we've been doing and releasing. Yeah, also Siobhan McCrudden. There's some other things coming out that this year that are some projects that we've worked on in the past, which I'm really excited about. And some new stuff, so yeah, we're going to be talking about that at some point.
0: Absolutely. So you mentioned A-list artists,
2: see.
0: And on Filter, your latest album, you've got some exquisite collaborations.
2: Yes.
0: So who do you want to name check for us tonight?
2: Well, I mean, it's the usual suspects, you know. We've got Richard, my mate Richard Barbieri, and Steve Jansen, who features, not extensively, but he does some, what he does always is so... bespoken, wonderful, both of them. And we've also got Luca Calabresi again, who I've been working with for a long time, who's an amazing trumpet player. We've got David Torn. I don't know how many people know about David Torn, but they should. He's an incredible player who's worked with everyone, from Dave Sylvia and Bowie.
0: You haven't said what he plays.
2: Guitar, but
0: right.
2: He works with electricity. That's what he does. I've seen him, I met him in Sweden when we did something, and he you know, he's just got pedals, and the noise and the static from the pedals are as important as the playing. So he really is a wizard with loops, and he's a great guitarist and can play anything with strings, but he's also a wizard with electricity. Theo Travis, which...
0: oh, right, he'll be here this weekend with Soft
2: exactly,
0: Machine on Sunday.
2: Yeah,
0: legendary sax player.
2: Yeah, absolutely. And so that was amazing to have him included. But he's playing Duduk, which is mm-hmm. pretty cool.
0: Yeah.
2: I've probably left loads of people. Al Swanger is playing
0: with me
2: again. I
0: think there was some quality name checking in there. Absolutely. I need to carry... Right, I think that's set the scene really nicely in terms of background. So let's have the first track we've chosen from the album. Do you want to introduce it, Vinny?
1: So this is Four Leaf Clover. Now I
0: isn't it five?
1: Five Leaf Clover. And I understand Five Leaf Clover, again, talking of returning to old projects, this was actually a song you wrote here in the 90s.
2: The seed of it is definitely the demo. I found a demo, which is the seed of this track. So it's nice to revisit some of that stuff sometimes, and like it completely developed into something completely different. But the seed of it goes back a long way. Yeah.
1: That's it.

0: This is Phonic FM, Exeter's sound alternative.
1: Oh, that was lovely. What a track.
2: That's brilliant. That was Five Leaf Clover by Grice. And what I really love about that track, Grice, is how it kind of flips about 3 minutes, 50 seconds in, and it kind of goes a slightly different direction.
3: Yeah, the dark cloud moment. So, and, you know, it's not a coincidence that Richard sort of put some mad strings and synths in the moment in that section. So yeah, a bit of a dark cloud kind of moment, which happens quite a lot in Grice tracks and happens quite a lot in Richard's tracks, I know. So yeah.
2: Yeah, so as you sort of like alluded to there, Richard Barbieri appears on that track. And obviously Steve Jansen also appears on the album. How did you start working with both of those chaps?
3: Well, many moons ago, we used to run something called Analog to Digital from the building here, where we'd take the building over, and there was a lot of industry stuff going on. So we'd invite the great, the good, and the bad to come and kind of producers, artists, as well as, you know, other parts of the industry, to do sessions and seminars.
1: Did you have any ugly people as well?
3: Yeah. Well, I was there anyway, and there was a load of other people. And it wasn't a specific workshop, but yeah, we did have them, some of them. And what was I saying? And so I invited Richard, actually, one day, and I've always been a real Japan fan from way back in the day in South London. So they're from Catford and kind of I was always 8 to 10 years behind them. I'm still 8 to 10 years behind them, which is weird. We seem to be following them in that way. I kind of had a real affinity, and so I invited Richard, he came down, and we kind of just really clicked, and we've been mates ever since, and we exchanged music, and he's always been really, he's more than a friend, you know, he's a friend and a mentor, really, in lots of ways. He's always supported what I do. He loves, you know, he's always really selfless and kind of really supports the music. And Steve, obviously, Richard is, you know, one of his best buddies is Steve, and they still play pool in Coulston, which is just down the road from where I used to be in South London, and what have you. They send me pictures sometimes. He sent me a couple of pictures of them playing pool. And Steve actually got involved. He mixed and produced a little bit of Alexandrine, which is a few albums back of my album Alexandrine, and he also does a bit of percussion on it, and Richard co-produced that one, so there's a kind of lovely link there. And I was saying that Steve Jansen was the person, I was a drummer originally in London, so he was the person that made me pick up the sticks. I just loved his style of drumming. It was unlike anyone else's and still is, and so I kind of play drums on various things, and he's an amazing example of someone who's a drummer, but is so musical. I mean, he's sonically Richard, the same. They're genii. But Steve kind of produces. He creates all sorts of sonics. So he's such an amazing character. I think they're both brilliant.
1: And I think we need to hear a track that's got all sorts of sonics on it. So the wonderful track Desert Blue, number 6 on your album.
3: Yeah.
1: A really atmospheric epic.
3: Cool.
1: Anything you want to say before we lurch into that one?
3: Yeah, well, Luca Calabresi, who needs a shout, because he's someone I've worked with for years, Italian freeform trumpet player who's just world class. He's just wonderful. And I've been working with him since album one, actually. It was Lee Fletcher who put me in touch with him. So he co-wrote, really. He sent me this beautiful piece that he'd layered up with trumpets. And it just sort of evolved out of there. And Theo's on it, to Dux, so that's quite nice.
1: Wonderful. So this is going to be Desert Bloom, featuring none other than Theo Travis, in a cast of thousands.

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1: Yeah, we play whatever we want, and tonight we're playing Lashings of Grice with the man himself in the studio. That was the absolutely epic Desert Bloom, and Jim, the percussion on that was sublime. Who was it?
2: Yes, good question. That's actually Hossam Ramzi. So there are some files, we were discussing this earlier, there's some files and some playing from my dear friend Hossam, who sadly passed away quite a few years ago. Egyptian percussionist extraordinaire who's worked with so many amazing people. I mean, he's on The Last Temptation, Peter Gabriel, mm-hmm. various things. Worked with Led Zeppelin doing the Unleaded tour and all that. So he's remarkable. And again, we struck up a friendship again through A to D, weirdly. And then some of these things just we throw ourselves at each other and we stick. So we became good friends. And so he's playing percussion almost on every album since he passed. I put something of Hossam into the fabric of the album because he's just remarkable, and it kind of grounds me, makes me feel good when I'm sort of singing over it. So that's kind of cool. He's playing some lovely. He's a triangle madman. I mean, I used to do percussion when I was at school and before that, and the triangle is an amazing instrument. It's underrated. It's very hard to play well, and yeah. He plays it incredibly well. But he also plays duffs and Egyptian tablas and stuff. Al playing beautiful bass on that as well. Obviously Theo with his beautiful deducts that we put through some horrendous mangly distortion unit, which I just think
1: did
2: makes
1: you tell
2: it
1: him?
2: Sound. Well, I played it to him, and he liked it.
1: What have you done?
2: Yeah, he didn't say what have you done with it.
3: The deduct's like a flute, isn't it? It's Armenian type.
2: Yes,
3: flute,
2: basically,
3: right?
2: it's got such a beautiful feel to it. It's heartbreaking, the sound, but actually when you put it through a distortion, it becomes something else. I mean, obviously the nature that the subject of that track is very much a call. To disarm, really. It's mm-hmm. it's another reference to a tragic and pointless war, you know, the desert and the blood and what have you. So, but Luca is the one that, you know, that it's his motif at the beginning that begins it and ends it, and that so that was the spark.
3: Wonderful sort of avant-garde trumpet kind of playing,
2: yeah,
3: stuff.
2: Yeah.
3: And there also features sonic contributions from Richard Barbieri and Steve Jansen as well, doesn't it?
2: It's got all sorts of bits in there, yeah, sort of floating around, yeah. So there's some lovely vibraphones, and I mean, they're the master of the correct chord. No, the incorrect chord, I should say.
1: So, talking about floating around, we're going to go for another floaty epic that's
2: right.
1: Even longer than the last one.
2: Goodness,
1: superb.
2: Is that possible?
1: Dumas, brackets silence. Anything you want to tell us about that track before we air it?
2: Well, this is very much David Torn. I mean, we met in Sweden many, many years ago during the IB Expo, this brilliant... In fact, that was an incredible... coming together of because Luca was playing in the band Isildur Bane at this festival of music, amazing place that they used to put on for 6 or 7 years again in a row. They'd invite someone, so they had Steve Hogarth from Marillion and they had mm-hmm. Richard Barbieri, but David Torn was there and the band were just incredible. And I was privileged that Richard sort of told me to get up on stage and sing harmonies on a track. One of their tracks, Naked. No, I wasn't naked, but the track was called Naked. So I have to keep saying that, because every time I say that,
1: well,
2: it sounds
1: using
2: like...
1: using a five-leaf clover to cover anything.
2: He did ask me, but I said no. In the end, I was clothed. That was amazing. So that's where I met David, and David is an absolute genius. He's a wizard. And he sent me from New York this incredible loop, and he said to me, here it is, Jim, you know, just cut it up, do what you want, mangle it. And basically, it's unfiltered. I just kept it exactly as it is because I just think it's genius. And I couldn't bring myself to cut it. So there are things that sonics and filters and various things we put around it, but I didn't want to mess with it too much because it's genius, you know, he's brilliant.
1: Well, let's hear the track then.
2: Demanding. No, you're brave.
1: Fully clothed, Dumas, by Grice.

0: No adverts, no playlists. This is Phonik FM, Exeter's sound alternative.
1: Yeah, we don't have adverts, we don't have playlists, but we do have sprawling epic tracks like the one you just heard. Dumar in all its glory, sir. What's that word from then? What's that track about, Jim?
2: Well, it's fast, but that, I mean, as I said, David Torn sent me this original loop seed, and he named it Duma, which is an Aramaic word for silence. Mm-hmm. So that sparked a load of other things in me, but there's certainly another reference there somehow to, you know, tragic and pointless conflicts that are going on around the world, really. It almost feels like drone attacks that are happening through that little explosive bits of electric wizardry from David. And we were just discussing that actually there is a theme there, you know. It's like even the title Filter, it kind of derives from something off Polarcora, one of my earlier albums, where we made a video, put some NASA footage up, and there was a flashing word right in the middle of the screen, and I found out, we worked out that was Russian for filter. And that was an example of, again, the Americans and the Russians up in space working together, collaborating. And I mean, you look at what's going on in the world today, and obviously their overview effect looking down on the planet is something to, you know, to behold. And I think even that sort of feeds into a track off the album Filter, Love Me Out, which is very much about that overview effect.
1: Right. Okay, so... Is there anything, just changing the mood and lightening it all up a bit, anything you want to tell everyone out there about current or future Grice activity?
2: Yeah, I'm doing a puppet show. No, I'm not.
1: With your clothes on.
2: There's some live stuff. You know, obviously I'm working at the moment, but it's been a bit of a mad trip, really, the last couple of years. It's always a bit like that. And then as soon as you finish doing all that, the album, you're supposed to go out and play. And so I think taking my time, and there's a couple of shows lined up. We even discussed we're going to do some live sessions, actually, and we could do one next door and come back and do something for you guys if you want.
1: We did that quite a few years ago. It's something we really must revisit.
2: Yeah, that would be fun. So we could do that, and we're going to film some stuff. And there's a couple of other things lined up with some other artists. We might do some double headers or go out with, I'm hoping to do something with Steve Jolliffe, we're still talking, and maybe with Tim Bonus. We've talked about it for a long time. Tim Bonus from No Man, he's doing really well at the moment.
1: Just to be clear for listeners, Steve Jolliffe used to be in Tangerine Dream years ago, and we've had him here at one of our nights Mark Jenkins was doing Tubular Bells. Lovely bloke.
2: Amazing musician, sort of co-founder of Tangerine Dream, and then went off at a tangent and then came back. So there's lots of things lined up and some little under the radar shows and stuff, but that's kind of it. You know, if people go to the website, whatever, there'll be some information eventually creeping.
1: We'll hold you to that, Jim.
2: Yeah. It will happen.
1: Brilliant. Well, just thanks so much for dropping in, and
2: thank you for having me,
1: bearing part of your soul with us tonight.
2: Luckily
1: that's all he was bearing.
2: Nothing naked tonight. And thank you for listening, and thank you for playing that song. That I salute you, you know. It's great. That's what I love about Phonik. Very cool.
1: Right, so talking about very cool things, we're going to carry on exploring what I would consider like Grice friends and relations and influences.
2: Lovely.
1: And Vinny, you've selected the first one of those.
3: Yes, from one of your collaborations, which I call Stefano Panunzi. He's an Italian art rock, prog rock artist, and this is from a sprawling album that he released recently called Caravaggio.
2: Caravaggio, the artist, yeah.
3: So how did that collaboration?
2: Well, we were talking about that. I seem to have a lot of Italian friends. there's Italian in my blood anyway, from my mother's side, I've got a band over there because I've worked with Stefano, who plays keys. We've got Marco Maggiore, who played drums. We've got Luca, who plays trumpet, and who else? Nicola Lori, who you might play later, who's also a guitarist. But Stefano Panunzi is an amazingly prolific, you know, player who's put out a few albums, and I did co-wrote three tracks off his last album, and he asked me again, so I did three tracks. I'm really proud of some of them, actually. The Sea of Madness is one you might play later, which was inspired by an Oscar Wilde story, one of Maria's favourites, and she's on it, actually. So this one is, again, inspired by a short story called The Well, and it's a Greek writer, Vasilis Vasilikos, and it's one of my favourite little stories that Maria again turned me on to.
1: Let's hear it then.
2: Thank you very much.

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1: And that was rather lovely. Who was
2: That's
1: it again?
2: That's right, a lovely album, isn't it? A lovely song. That was Stefano Pennisi, featuring Grice.
1: Well, vocals, I could tell
2: as
1: that.
2: As you can tell, that Grice like. And that was The Well from his fantastic, from Stefano's fantastic album, Caravaggio.
1: Wow, oh, brilliant stuff. I think we should stay in the same vein and have another Grice track.
2: I think we should have another Grice. This time we're going to go back to some earlier Grice from the album Alexandrine. This is the title track, Alexandrine, and it also features a whole host of musicians we've heard Grice speak about earlier in the show as well. It's got Steve Jansen on drums and percussion, Hossam Ramzi again on percussion, Al Swanger on double bass, and even features Maria Peters, Grice's wife, on some additional vocals as well.

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1: Oh, that was lovely, Vinny.
2: Another epic track by Grice. That was the title track from his sublime album, Alexandrine.
1: Mm, and now we're going to turn to someone who's on Grice's Hunger Sleep record label.
2: Yes, as Grice was here earlier, mentioned about the Hunger Sleep's record label that he set up. One of the artists who features on that label and who Grice has released, Grice has released an album for and produced the album, is an artist called Siobhan McCrudden, who's done a wonderful record called Icarus Girl. And we're going to have a lovely piece from that album, which is called Oh Little Red.

0: Oh, that was so lovely.
1: That was a lovely piece. That was Siobhan McCrudden with O Little Red from her lovely album Icarus Girl, which is produced by Grice, who we had on today's show.
2: And came out on Hunger Sleep Records, the Grice record label.
1: Indeed.
2: Lovely.
1: We've been speaking today about a lot of the artists that Grice has collaborated with, one of those being Steve Jansen, formerly of the band Japan, drummer, percussionist. Steve Jansen released a really stunning album called Slope. I will play a track from you to by From Slope now. And this is a track called Sleep Yard. And Sleep Yard also features Theo Travis, who's also appeared on some of Grice's work that we've spoken about today, the saxophonist. And it also features on vocals Tim Elsenberg of the group Sweet Billy Pilgrim. So this is Sleep Yard by Steve Jansen.

0: Steve Jansen with Sleep Yard, and it just struck me, these ex-Japan chappies all like putting words together, collapsing them together.
1: They do.
0: Blackwater, yeah, River Man, Sleep Yard.
1: Yeah. No, there's a good observation about a theme within their songwriting, their titles of their tracks. Yeah, that's Sleep Yard from Steve Jansen's album Slope. And again, that featured Tim Ilsenberg on vocals from the band Sweet Billy Pilgrim. So yeah, it's a lovely track.
0: Brilliant. And On With The Grice Collaborators.
1: On With The Grice, going back to Grice Collaborators.
0: The Mafia connection again.
1: Yeah, and it's another Grice with another Italian art rock, prog rock artist, Nicola Lorai. And this is from a wonderful track album called Urban Visions. Again, Grice appears on a couple of tracks on this album. And this is a really beautiful one called The Psychology of Persuasion.
0: Which is why he's getting so much music here tonight.

0: Live and local, this is Phonik FM.
1: And that was Nicola Laurie proving once again that the Grice is right.
2: Yeah, no, it's another lovely track, The Psychology of Persuasion, and some brilliant sort of like fretless bass there again from Nicola Laurie. And
1: some lovely lead guitar work as
2: Lovely lead guitar work as well. And that track also features Stefano Panunzi, who we played earlier, and we're going to have another track from again in a moment, playing acoustic piano on that one too.
1: Mm.
2: So yes, leading us back on to Stefano Panunzi and Grice. This is another track they did together called The Sea of Madness. And again, this features a bit of a star-studded lineup of some of the other people we've mentioned on the show earlier today as well. So it features David Torn on guitars, Luca Calabresi on brass on the experimental trumpet horn again. And it also features Maria Peters, Grice's wife, doing the spoken word Greek soliloquy. And it's a lovely track called The Sea of Madness.

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1: And tonight we're definitely occupying the territory in between ambience, prog rock and art rock. And it's almost like we were just reflecting on that, a subgenre of its own, this sort of music.
2: A certain sound, a certain quality that I think a certain group of artists who seem to gravitate in similar circles have produced. And yeah, it's a lovely, lovely sound.
1: Including one of our basement neighbours.
2: Indeed,
1: who'd have thought that? Rubbing shoulders with such people. It's fantastic and such a groove. Yeah. You know, so it's just got a real spirit all of its own. And well, we've been airing loads of tracks related to Grice tonight in celebration of the release of the latest Grice album, Filter, from which we played two epic tracks and one slightly shorter track. We've had Jim Grice Peters in the studio, and I think we ought to give a huge shout out to Maria, whose vocals we heard as well. His long-suffering wife, Maria Peters, a wonderful person who holds all sorts of stuff together, and very kindly took our photo earlier today as well.
2: Indeed. And if you didn't catch the title of that track, that was Sea of Madness. Again, that's Grice appearing on Stefano Penance's work, and said that also features that wonderful spoken word Greek soliloquy by Maria Peters as well.
1: So we started the night with something which featured David Sylvian, Rain Tree Crow. I think we ought to finish with some Sylvian, because he's definitely, in my view, in the middle of that territory we've just been describing.
2: Very much so. And I think also an interesting link between that last track and this track. One of the things I really like about The Sea of Madness is that sudden shift in the second half of the song to that slightly more ambient kind of like territory. And this next track we're going to play by David Sylvian does a similar kind of thing, because we're going to be playing the title track from David Sylvian's wonderful debut solo album, Brilliant Trees.
1: A personal favourite of mine.
2: A personal favourite of mine too. And very much this track. And this track also features wonderful avant-garde trumpet playing by John Hassell towards the end of the track. So again, sort of like the beginning initial spoken word part, and then one moves into the wonderful more ambient second half too.
1: So let's occupy that territory once again with David Sylvian.

0: David Sylvian there, taking us to the end of a very special edition of the Future Sound of Exeter show, sponsored by DMF Music, here on Phonic FM. So it's Paul Giblin saying goodnight, but most importantly, thanking my good friend and colleague Vinnie Grist for guiding me so ably through the world of Grice and related artists.
1: Always a pleasure.
0: So, do you want to have the last word?
1: Yeah, goodnight from me.
0: And is that it?
1: That's it, goodnight. I hope you've enjoyed the show.
0: Excellent. So it's goodnight from me and goodnight from Vinnie.